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And then later, when it gets dark, we go home.

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That must be her sister, right? They go into the 7-Eleven, and I keep walking. And I keep

And I touched your face, narcotic mindfulness, melody. And I called your name like an addicted to cocaine. Lost all the stuff you'd rather blame. And I touched your face, narcotic mindfulness, melody.